that mama, she got it sticking in the cameraman. We could have some. And he's up there. What's that?

Come on, you can do better than that. I want you to show me. Oh yeah, now that's there. I want to feel. Come on. It's getting better all the time. I know you can show me. All right, now, take a deep breath. Sing it loud.

fire for you. I try to be the sun, try to be your home and the place that you come to. Babe, I took my whole world, I put it in your hands. Really trying hard, but I don't understand.